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6: Here's Lanark and Lead 3-day forecast from the MyFM Weather Center. Tonight, cloudy skies with rain beginning after midnight. We'll drop down to a low of 9. Tomorrow, periods of rain with a high of 14. And Monday, cloudy skies with a chance of showers and a high of 20. I'm Evan Gibb, 88.1 MyFM, Lanark and Lead's breaking. 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
7: Here's Lanark and Lead's three-day forecast from the MyFM Weather Center. Tonight, cloudy skies with rain beginning after midnight. We'll drop down to a low of 9. Tomorrow, periods of rain with a high of 14. And Monday, cloudy skies with a chance of showers and a high of 20. I'm Evan Gibb, 88.1 MyFM, Lanark and Lead's breaking. 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
6: Here's Lanark and Lee's three-day forecast from the MyFM Weather Center. Tonight, cloudy skies with rain beginning at

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6: Here's Lanark and Lead's three-day forecast from the MyFM Weather Center. Tonight, cloudy skies.

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4: Here's Lanark and Lee's three-day forecast from the MyFM Weather Center. Tonight, cloudy skies with rain beginning after midnight. We'll drop down to a low of 9. Tomorrow, periods of rain with a high of 14. And Monday, cloudy skies with a chance of showers and a high of 20. I'm Evan Gibb, 88.1 MyFM, Lanark and Lee's breaking. And

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5: Here's Lanark and Lead 3-day forecast from the MyFM Weather Center. Tonight, cloudy skies with rain beginning after midnight. We'll drop down to a low of 9. Tomorrow, periods of rain with a high of 14. And Monday, cloudy skies with a chance of showers and a high of 20. I'm Evan Gibb, 88.1 MyFM, Lanark and Lead's breaking and local.

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2: Here's Lanark and Leeds 3-day forecast from the MyFM Weather Center. Tonight, cloudy skies with rain beginning after midnight. We'll drop down to a low of 9. Tomorrow, periods of rain with a high of 14. And Monday, cloudy skies with a chance of showers and a high of 20. I'm Evan Gibb, 88.1 MyFM, Lanark and Leeds Breaking, and

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3: Here's Lanark and Leeds' three-day forecast from the MyFM Weather Center. Tonight, cloudy skies with rain beginning after midnight. We'll drop down to a low of 9. Tomorrow, periods of rain with a high of 14. And Monday, cloudy skies with a chance of showers and a high of 20. I'm Evan Gibb, 88.1 MyFM, Lanark and Leeds Breaking, and local

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2: Here's Lanark and Leeds 3-day forecast from the MyFM Weather Center. Tonight, cloudy skies with rain beginning after midnight. We'll drop down to a low of 9. Tomorrow, periods of rain with a high of 14. And Monday, cloudy skies with a chance of showers.

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2: Here's Lanark and Lee 3-day forecast from the MyFM Weather Center. Tonight, cloudy skies with rain beginning after midnight. We'll drop down to a low of 9. Tomorrow, periods of rain with a high of 14. And Monday, cloudy skies with a chance of showers and a high of 20. I'm Evan Gibb, 88.1 MyFM.

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1: Here's Lanark and Leeds 3-day forecast from the MyFM Weather Center. Tonight, cloudy skies with rain beginning after midnight. We'll drop down to a low of 9. Tomorrow, periods of rain with a high of 14. And Monday, cloudy skies with a chance of showers and a high of 20. I'm Evan Gibb, 88.1 MyFM.

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3: Here's Lanark and Lead 3-day forecast from the MyFM Weather Center. Tonight, cloudy skies with rain beginning after midnight. We'll drop down to a low of 9. Tomorrow, periods of rain with a high of 14. And Monday, cloudy skies with a chance of showers and a high of 20. I'm Evan Gibb, 88.1 MyFM, Lanark and Lead's breaking and local.

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2: Here's Lanark and Leeds 3-day forecast from the MyFM Weather Center. Tonight, cloudy skies with rain beginning after

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4: 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Tonight, cloudy skies with

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1: Here's Lanark and Leeds 3-day forecast from the MyFM Weather Center. Tonight, cloudy skies with rain beginning after midnight. We'll drop down to a low of 9. Tomorrow, periods of rain with a high of 14. And Monday, cloudy skies with a chance of showers and a high of 20. I'm Evan Gibb, 88.1 MyFM, Lanark and Leeds Breaking.

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1: I'm Grant Demme with this week's trending stories from LanarkLeadsToday.ca. An Ottawa father is now charged in a fatal Lanark County crash which killed his 10-year-old son. OPP say Matthew Bigris was driving the pickup truck which collided with a marked police cruiser on Highway 7 last December. He's now facing impaired and dangerous driving charges causing death. QP5678 President Jacob Castleman says school boards have been drastically underfunded, which has left understaffed and overworked teachers and support staff across the Upper Canada District School Board. The UCDSB has recently informed the union of 31 full-time equivalent job cuts coming, citing financial pressures. And a 17-year-old is facing multiple assault charges following an incident in Mississippi Mills Township. Lanark County OPP say the accused faces charges including assault causing bodily harm and assault with a weapon. I'm Grant Demme, breaking and local news online anytime at LanarkLeadsToday.ca. 88.1 MyFM, three-day weather, next.
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1: Here's Lanark Leeds' three-day forecast from the MyFM Weather Center. Today we'll have showers with a high of 14. Tonight will be cloudy with a 40% chance of showers this evening and after midnight with a low of 13. Tomorrow we can expect a few showers ending near noon, then cloudy with a high of 24. And Tuesday, mix of sun and clouds with a chance of showers, high of 25. I'm Melissa Brosh with Lanark Leeds Breaking and Local News.

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9: Here's Lanark Leeds 3-day forecast from the MyFM Weather Center. Today we'll have showers with a high of 14. Tonight will be cloudy with a 40% chance of showers this evening and after midnight with a low of 13. Tomorrow we can expect a few showers ending near noon, then cloudy with a high of 24. And Tuesday, mix of sun and clouds with a chance of showers, high of 25. I'm Melissa Brosh with Lanark Leeds Breaking and Local News.

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1: I'm Grant Demme with this week's trending stories from LanarkLeadsToday.ca. A longtime municipal leader is closing a major chapter. Westport Mayor Robin Jones announced her retirement from politics after nearly 5 decades of service, including 13 years leading the village. Lanark County is updating its expansion plan for the Canada-wide Early Learning and Child Care Program after receiving approval for 106 additional licensed child care spaces. And a third name's entered Perth's mayoral race. Councillor Isabel Ann McCrae says she's ready for a new chapter after 4 years on council. She joins David Byrd, who's running for mayor for the first time, and Stephanie Drummond, who's marking her second run. The next time you're scrolling through your phone, head to LanarkLeadsToday.ca to see what everyone's talking about. 88.1 MyFM, 3-day weather, next.
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5: Lanark Leeds 3-day forecast from the MyFM Weather Center. Today we'll have showers with a high of 14. Tonight will be cloudy with a 40% chance of showers this evening and after midnight with a low of 13. Tomorrow we can expect a few showers ending near noon, then cloudy with a high of 24. And Tuesday, mix of sun and clouds with a chance of showers, high of 25. I'm Melissa Brosh with Lanark Leeds Breaking and Local News.
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6: 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The greatest hits of the 60s and 70s.

Good morning, and welcome into the Sunday Morning Music Vault. 4 hours of great songs and great memories. Thanks for joining me by the radio this morning. I'm Jerry Hamill. Dobie Gray, Drift Away, not the first to release that song, but Dobie Gray did have the biggest hit version of it, reaching number 5 on the Hot 100 in 1973. Beatles with Do You Want to Know a Secret opened the Sunday Morning Music Vault. The song was released from their debut album, Please Please Me. George Harrison on lead vocals, reaching number 2 in 1964. Hey, here's the first of 4 Jerry's Deep Cuts for this morning. Unlocking my personal vault, and we'll pull out this song. In the year 2525, Exordium and Terminus, 1969 hit song by the pop rock duo Zager and Evans, written by Rick Evans in 1964. It reached number 1 on the Hot 100 for 6 weeks, starting July 12th of 1969. Zager and Evans never released another charting single. That makes them one-hit wonders. Now, this is both in the U.S. and the U.K., and as of 2022, they're the only recording artists to ever have a chart-topping number one hit on both sides of the Atlantic and never have another charting single in both the U.S. and U.K. charts for the rest of their career. The duo disbanded in 1971. Today, Zager is building custom guitars in Nebraska. Evans died in 2018. Here's In the Year 2525, Zager and Evans, Jerry's Deep Cut, on the Sunday Morning Music Vault.

0: Sunday Morning Music Vault. Glad you're along this morning for great songs and great memories. I'm Jerry Hamill, and that 1973 composition by Elton John, Candle in the Wind, was written in honor of the late Marilyn Monroe. She had passed away 11 years earlier. The song didn't chart in the U.S. However, when it was rewritten in 1997 as a tribute to Princess Diana, it was a top 10 hit and Grammy winner. On the way, Canadian singer-songwriter Dan Hill with his million seller that he began writing at the age of 19. It was his first hit, reaching number 3 in 1978, and of course, it topped the charts in Canada, Sometimes When We Touch. But first, the 1966 number 1 for Johnny Rivers that was a turning point in his career, taking him from a rock and roll style to pop ballads. Johnny Rivers and Poor Side of Town, next on the Sunday Morning Music Vault.
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0: songs, great memories, Sunday Morning Music Vault. Good morning, I'm Jerry Hamill. Brian Wilson of the Beach Boys says, "Don't Worry, Baby" was one of their finest records. And it was inspired by his admiration for the Ronettes' Be My Baby. "Don't Worry, Baby" reached number 24 in 1964. On the way, it's Gino Vannelli in a song produced with his brothers Joe and Ross. Top 10, the spring and summer of 1981, "Living Inside Myself." Up next, Nancy Sinatra with her 1966 anthem of female empowerment. "These Boots Were Made for Walking." This is the Sunday Morning Music Vault.
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8: Here's Lanark Leeds' three-day forecast from the MyFM Weather Center. Today we'll have showers with a high of 14. Tonight will be cloudy with a 40% chance of showers this evening and after midnight with a low of 13. Tomorrow we can expect a few showers ending near noon, then cloudy with a high of 24. And Tuesday, mix of sun and clouds with a chance of showers, high of 25. I'm Melissa Barash with Lanark Leeds Breaking and Local News.
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1: 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The greatest hits of the 60s and 70s.

0: Hey, it's the Sunday Morning Music Vault. I'm Jerry Hamill. The goddess Rhiannon featured prominently in Welsh mythology. Fleetwood Mac made that a FM favorite through the 1970s and 80s. Fleetwood Mac with Rhiannon. Now, looking ahead to the second hour of the Sunday Morning Music Vault, hour two will open up with a 1971 hit for the Grassroots. May of 1971, the TV shows All in the Family and The Flip Wilson Show took top honors at the Emmy Awards. The Montreal Canadiens defeated the Chicago Blackhawks in Game 7 to win the Stanley Cup. The Grassroots peaked at number 15 with their longest charting single, Temptation Eyes. Lead singer Rob Grill's favorite Grassroots hit, plus more great songs and great memories, and another Jerry's Deep Cut at 9. Up next, Simon and Garfunkel with the best-selling single for 4 weeks starting this week in 1968, Mrs. Robinson. 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
1: I'm Grant Demme with this week's trending stories from LanarkLeadsToday.ca. An Ottawa father is now charged in a fatal Lanark County crash which killed his 10-year-old son. OPP say Matthew Bigris was driving the pickup truck which collided with a marked police cruiser on Highway 7 last December. He's now facing impaired and dangerous driving charges causing death. QP5678 President Jacob Castleman says school boards have been drastically underfunded, which has left understaffed and overworked teachers and support staff across the Upper Canada District School Board. The UCDSB has recently informed the union of 31 full-time equivalent job cuts coming, citing financial pressures. And a 17-year-old is facing multiple assault charges following an incident in Mississippi Mills Township. Lanark County OPP say the accused faces charges including assault causing bodily harm and assault with a weapon. I'm Grant Demme, breaking and local news online anytime at LanarkLeadsToday.ca. 88.1 MyFM, three-day weather, next.
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6: Here's Lanark Leeds' three-day forecast from the MyFM Weather Center. Today we'll have showers with a high of 14. Tonight will be cloudy with a 40% chance of showers this evening and after midnight with a low of 13. Tomorrow we can expect a few showers ending near noon, then cloudy with a high of 24. And Tuesday, mix of sun and clouds with a chance of showers, high of 25. I'm Melissa Brush with Lanark Leeds Breaking and Local News.
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It's the Sunday Morning Music Vault into Hour 2 with great songs and great memories. Thanks for listening. I'm Jerry Hamill, the Four Tops, with one of the most notable hits of the 1960s. Reach Out, I'll Be There was number one for 7 weeks on both the Hot 100 and R&B charts in 1966. The Grassroots opened the second hour with their longest charting single. Temptation Eyes spent 18 weeks on the Hot 100, peaking at number 15 in 1971. And lead singer Rob Grill says it's his favorite personal song. All right, here's Jerry's deep cut for this hour. We reach over to unlock my personal vault. And I'll take out this song, More Than I Can Say by Leo Sayer. The song was written by Sonny Curtis and Jerry Allison. They're both former members of Buddy Holly's band, The Crickets. They recorded it in 1959, soon after Holly's death, and released it in 1960. There was also an early cover by Bobby V. That broke the Hot 100, peaking at number 61 in 1961. Leo Sayer's version of More Than I Can Say was released the summer of 1980. It spent 5 weeks at number two on the Hot 100 in December of 1980 and January of 1981. Sayer's version was certified gold and also spent 3 weeks at number one on the Adult Contemporary chart. Sayer says he was looking for an oldie to record for his album Living in a Fantasy, and he saw a television commercial for a greatest hits collection by Bobby V. Chose the song on the spot. Quote, we went into a record store that afternoon, bought the record, and had the song recorded that night, unquote. Here's More Than I Can Say by Leo Sayer, Jerry's deep cut on the Sunday Morning Music Vault.

Hey, it's the Sunday Morning Music Vault. Glad you're along this morning for great songs and great memories. Good to be with you. I'm Jerry Hamill. The Rolling Stones and a song that they performed this week in 1965 when they appeared on the TV show Shindig, Can't Get No Satisfaction. And you've heard that the Stones have a couple of new songs coming out. Well, despite that, Keith Richards has dismissed the possibility of a 2026 tour. Now, on the way, it's Joni Mitchell and her only top 10, June of 1974. Help me. Up first, Captain and Tennille. Tony Tennille wrote this song and took it to the record company. They recognized it immediately and said, "That's a smash." It was a comeback hit for Captain and Tennille and one of the biggest songs of 1980. Do That to Me One More Time, straight ahead on the Sunday Morning Music Vault.

0: festival. 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

0: This is the Sunday Morning Music Vault. I'm Jerry Hamill with the song One, written and originally released by Harry Nilsson. The better known version is the cover by Three Dog Night. It reached number 5 on the Hot 100 in 1969, Three Dog Night with One. On the way, stick around for Andy Kim, and a hit that came after his career had stalled. He personally financed the recording of what would be his signature song, number 1 from 1974, Andy Kim with Rock Me Gently. Up next, Blondie. They spent 7 weeks with the best-selling single ending this week in 1980, the song Heart of Glass. Thanks for listening. This is the Sunday Morning Music Vault.
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5: Lanark Leeds 3-day forecast from the MyFM Weather Center. Today we'll have showers with a high of 14. Tonight will be cloudy with a 40% chance of showers this evening and after midnight with a low of 13. Tomorrow we can expect a few showers ending near noon, then cloudy with a high of 24. And Tuesday, mix of sun and clouds with a chance of showers, high of 25. I'm Melissa Brosh with Lanark Leeds Breaking and Local News.
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0: 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The greatest hits of the 60s and 70s.

0: It's the Sunday Morning Music Vault. I'm Jerry Hamill, and that 1979 million-selling number one classic country crossover was also number three on the Hot 100 and the Charlie Daniels Band's biggest hit, The Devil Went Down to Georgia. All right, a sneak peek into the second half of the Sunday Morning Music Vault. Hour three will kick off with a 1973 hit for King Harvest. May of 1973, the Montreal Canadiens defeated the Chicago Blackhawks in Game 6 to win the Stanley Cup. Secretariat became the ninth Triple Crown champion, winning the Kentucky Derby, Preakness Stakes, and Belmont Stakes. The French-American band King Harvest scored their only Hot 100 charting single with Dancing in the Moonlight. That one-hit wonder, plus more great songs and great memories, and another Jerry's Deep Cut at 10. Up next, from the summer of 1973, The Stories. They spent 2 weeks at number one with a cover of Hot Chocolate's Brother Louie. Thanks for listening. This is the Sunday Morning Music Vault.
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1: I'm Grant Demme with this week's trending stories from LanarkLeadsToday.ca. A longtime municipal leader is closing a major chapter. Westport Mayor Robin Jones announced her retirement from politics after nearly 5 decades of service, including 13 years leading the village. Lanark County is updating its expansion plan for the Canada-wide early learning and child care program after receiving approval for 106 additional licensed child care spaces. And a third name's entered Perth's mayoral race. Councillor Isabel Ann McCrae says she's ready for a new chapter after 4 years on council. She joins David Byrd, who's running for mayor for the first time, and Stephanie Drummond, who's marking her second run. The next time you're scrolling through your phone, head to LanarkLeadsToday.ca to see what everyone's talking about. 88.1 MyFM, 3-day weather, next.
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7: Here's Lanark Leeds' 3-day forecast from the MyFM Weather Center. Today we'll have showers with a high of 14. Tonight will be cloudy with a 40% chance of showers this evening and after midnight with a low of 13. Tomorrow we can expect a few showers ending near noon, then cloudy with a high of 24. And Tuesday, mix of sun and clouds with a chance of showers, high of 25. I'm Melissa Barash with Lanark Leeds Breaking and Local News.
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9: 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The greatest hits of the 60s and 70s.

Hey, thanks for sticking around for the third hour of the Sunday Morning Music Vault. Great songs and great memories. I'm Jerry Hamill, and I heard it through the grapevine, recorded and released by three different Motown acts, The Miracles in 1966, Gladys Knight and the Pips in 1967, their version reaching number two, but the best known and biggest hit version was by Marvin Gaye. That song released in 1968, Grammy Hall of Fame song reaching number one on the Hot 100 and R&B charts. The hour opened with One Hit Wonder's King Harvest from 1973, the number 13 hit Dancing in the Moonlight. Here's Jerry's deep cut for this hour. Unlocking my personal vault. And this song, You're 16 by rockabilly singer Johnny Burnett. He is the brother of Dorsey Burnett and the father of 1980s rockabilly singer Rocky Burnett. Johnny Burnett's career was cut short August 14th of 1964 when he drowned following a boating accident at age 30. The song You're 16 was written by the Sherman brothers, Robert B. Sherman and Richard M. Sherman. The Oscar and Grammy award-winning brothers specialized in writing for musical films like Mary Poppins, The Jungle Book, Chitty Chitty Bang Bang, and the song It's a Small World After all Disney. Johnny Burnett's You're 16 peaked at number 8 on the Hot 100 in December of 1960. The song was also covered, as you remember, by Ringo Starr in 1973. His version reached number 1. The version by Burnett was included on the soundtrack to the 1973 film American Graffiti. Here's You're 16 by Johnny Burnett, Jerry's deep cut on the Sunday Morning Music Vault.

0: Hey, thanks for listening. This is the Sunday Morning Music Vault. I'm Jerry Hamill. That song, the title track for the 1966 British romantic comedy film, starred Lynn Redgrave. Georgie Girl went number two on the Hot 100 the last week of 1966 into 1967, held out of the top spot by The Monkees' I'm a Believer. On the way, it's the first hit for the Guess Who after Randy Bachman left the group. Top 10 in 1970 with Share the Land. Up next, a song written by Peter Yarrow of Peter, Paul and Mary. It was the only hit for Mary McGregor. However, it was a number one smash and one of the biggest hits of 1977. Mary McGregor with Torn Between Two Lovers. Sunday Morning Music Vault next.
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1: 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The greatest hits of the 60s and 70s.

0: Great songs and great memories. It's the Sunday Morning Music Vault. Good to be with you. I'm Jerry Hamill. That song, From Me to You, was the first Lennon and McCartney song to chart in the U.S., but not by the Beatles. It was a cover in 1963 by Del Shannon. The Beatles released it to the U.S. in 1964, where it reached number 41, however, did reach the top 10 in Canada. On the way, a 1975 Canadian number 5 hit for April Wine. Tonight is a wonderful time to fall in love. Up next, the breakthrough hit for Bill Withers from 1971. Top 10 R&B and Hot 100 Ain't No Sunshine. 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
11: Here's Lanark Leeds' three-day forecast from the MyFM Weather Center. Today we'll have showers with a high of 14. Tonight will be cloudy with a 40% chance of showers this evening and after midnight with a low of 13. Tomorrow we can expect a few showers ending near noon, then cloudy with a high of 24. And Tuesday, mix of sun and clouds with a chance of showers, high of 25. I'm Melissa Brosh with Lanark Leeds Breaking and Local News.
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0: This is the Sunday Morning Music Vault. I'm Jerry Hamill. Number 5 hit from 1972 for Bread, Everything I Own. And keep that one in mind for next month's Father's Day. David Gates of Bread wrote that about his dad after his passing, calling his father his greatest influence. Get ready for the final hour of the Sunday Morning Music Vault. Hour 4 will open with a 1976 hit for Queen. May of 1976, the Montreal Canadiens swept the Philadelphia Flyers 4-0 to win the Stanley Cup. The Mary Tyler Moore Show and Saturday Night Live were winners at the Emmy Awards. Queen had a Hot 100 hit with a song written by bassist John Deacon for his wife. The million seller, You're My Best Friend, plus more great songs and great memories, and another Jerry's Deep Cut at 11. Straight ahead, Peter Frampton from his 1976 multi-platinum album, Frampton Comes Alive, Baby, I Love Your Way. Thanks for listening. This is the Sunday Morning Music Vault.
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1: I'm Grant Demme with this week's trending stories from LanarkLeedsToday.ca. An Ottawa father is now charged in a fatal Lanark County crash which killed his 10-year-old son. OPP say Matthew Bigris was driving the pickup truck which collided with a marked police cruiser on Highway 7 last December. He's now facing impaired and dangerous driving charges causing death. QP5678 President Jacob Castleman says school boards have been drastically underfunded, which has left understaffed and overworked teachers.

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3: Here's Lanark Leeds' three-day forecast from the MyFM Weather Center. Today we'll have showers with a high of 14. Tonight will be cloudy with a 40% chance of showers this evening and after midnight with a low of 13. Tomorrow we can expect a few showers ending near noon, then cloudy with a high of 24. And Tuesday, mix of sun and clouds with a chance of showers, high of 25. I'm Melissa Barash with Lanark Leeds Breaking and Local News.
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4: 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The greatest hits of the 60s and 70s.

Hey, thanks for sticking around for the final hour of the Sunday Morning Music Vault. Great songs and great memories. I'm Jerry Hamill, and the best-selling single for 4 weeks in the summer of 1961, that's Bobby Lewis, Tossin' and Turnin'. Queen opened the hour with their 1976 million seller, written by bassist John Deacon for his wife, Queen with You're My Best Friend. Here's Jerry's deep cut for this hour. Reaching in and unlocking my personal vault for this song. Theme from New York, New York, often abbreviated to just New York, New York. It's a theme song from the Martin Scorsese musical film New York, New York of 1977 that starred Robert De Niro and Liza Minnelli. Minnelli performs the song in the climax of the film. It was nominated for a Golden Globe Award for Best Original Song. 2 years later, Frank Sinatra covered the song, and it became closely identified with both him and New York City. Sinatra eventually recorded the song for his triple album, Trilogy, Past, Present, Future, that in 1980, and it eventually became his signature song. The orchestration by conductor and producer Don Costa received a Grammy nomination. Sinatra occasionally performed the song with Liza Minnelli as a duet. She had known him her whole life and referred to him as Uncle Frank. Minnelli teased him that his signature song was written for her. Sinatra's recording of New York, New York peaked at number 32 in 1980, becoming his final top 40 hit. It also was an adult contemporary hit, reaching number 10 and number 2 in Canada. Here's Theme from New York, New York by Frank Sinatra. Sing along if you wish. Jerry's Deep Cut on the Sunday Morning Music Vault.

0: Sunday Morning Music Vault. Thanks for hanging around with me. I'm Jerry Hamill. Zombies were inducted into the Rock and Roll Hall of Fame in 2016. Their debut single, She's Not There, with lyrics built around the John Lee Hooker song No One Told Me, was a number two hit in 1964. On the way, top 40 Canadian hit for Trooper from 1976, two for the show. Up next, it's the 1970 solo debut for Eric Clapton, becoming one of his signature songs, the cover of J.J. Cale's After Midnight. This is the Sunday Morning Music Vault.
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0: Sunday Morning Music Vault. Thanks for listening. Jerry Hamill with you, and a song written by Neil Diamond for the Monkees. Number one, the end of December 1966. It became the biggest selling single of 1967, I'm a Believer. On the way, it's The Band, and a song that was written by Bob Dylan and first recorded in 1967 when The Band was his backup group. The Band included it on their 1968 debut album, Music from Big Pink, and was the most well-known version of I Shall Be Released. But first, the Bee Gees, and after a string of hits through the 1960s and into 1971, they fell into a bit of a drought. In May of 1975, that all changed with the top 10 comeback hit, Jive Talkin'. That's next on the Sunday Morning Music Vault.
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8: Here's Lanark Leeds 3-day forecast from the MyFM Weather Center. Today we'll have showers with a high of 14. Tonight will be cloudy with a 40% chance of showers this evening and after midnight with a low of 13. Tomorrow we can expect a few showers ending near noon, then cloudy with a high of 24. And Tuesday, mix of sun and clouds with a chance of showers, high of 25. I'm Melissa Brosh with Lanark Leeds Breaking and Local News.
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1: 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The greatest hits of the 60s and 70s.

This is the Sunday Morning Music Vaults and ABBA with their worldwide number one hit from 1975, Mamma Mia. And I can see that we have just about come to the end of another 4 hours with some of the greatest hits from some of the greatest decades of pop and rock. 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I invite you to write into the Sunday Morning Music Vault, music@mbcmedia.ca. Summer's coming. You must have a favorite song, a favorite summer song, and a story behind it, one that I would just love to share. And as always, I'd like to send a thank you out to Sarah and Emily. Until next Sunday, 8 till noon, the last day of May, where's the calendar going? I'm Jerry Hamill. Stay well, stay safe. Still to come before 12, more great songs and great memories, including the first top 40 success for the Village People. Reaching number 25 on the Hot 100 in 1978, it's Macho Man. Talk to you next Sunday. This is the Sunday Morning Music Vault.

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1: I'm Grant Demme with this week's trending stories from LanarkLeadsToday.ca. A longtime municipal leader is closing a major chapter. Westport Mayor Robin Jones announced her retirement from politics after nearly 5 decades of service, including 13 years leading the village. Lanark County is updating its expansion plan for the Canada-wide Early Learning and Child Care Program after receiving approval for 106 additional licensed child care spaces. And a third name's entered Perth's mayoral race. Councillor Isabel Ann McCrae says she's ready for a new chapter after 4 years on council. She joins David Byrd, who's running for mayor for the first time, and Stephanie Drummond, who's marking her second run. The next time you're scrolling through your phone, head to LanarkLeadsToday.ca to see what everyone's talking about. 88.1 MyFM, 3-day weather, next.
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1: Here's Lanark Lead's three-day forecast from the MyFM Weather Center. Today we'll have showers with a high of 14. Tonight will be cloudy with a 40% chance of showers this evening and after midnight with a low of 13. Tomorrow we can expect a few showers ending near noon, then cloudy with a high of 24. And Tuesday, mix of sun and clouds with a chance of showers, high of 25. I'm Melissa Brosh with Lanark Lead's Breaking and Local News.

0: Keith and Wendy on MyFM, and I mean, everybody's feeling the pinch financially these days. So people are resorting to some pretty crazy and innovative, but also maybe more traditional ways of, making ends meet. And you saw a post, Wendy, actually, that I think is very, very cool.
1: Yes, I think this is so awesome. So this is like from a little local business. Basically, it's someone who she has like her own bakery, and she decided that instead of, obviously money's tight for everyone, and instead of saying, hey, like you owe me this much for certain treats, she's actually, it's trading basically. So she has a post of things she's looking for, like maybe a patio furniture or mosquito or tick service or car detailing or, you know, random things like that. And she's willing to trade home goods for like home baked goods for that. But also, if you have an idea, like if something that you want to trade isn't on the list, she is open to suggestions.
0: And that's like, I mean, some people see that and be like, oh yeah, like that's a really innovative way of doing things. But like, that's literally just the barter system. And like,
1: you rarely see it though.
0: You do. And that's the thing. Like, it's such a good idea. Like, if I had any marketable skills at all, I would be trying to do this like left, right, and center. But yeah, no, like I would gladly, like if I was, I don't know, like a construction man or
1: a construction man, like something with a trade skill, you know what I'm trying to say.
0: Yeah. Like I said, if I could do anything that was of worth to anybody other than just this, I would 100% do that. But no, that's like just such a good, innovative way to kind of like, you know, get around like modern problems require modern solutions.
1: Well, and like now people are talking about it, right? So now word of mouth is going, but also it's not, if you think like, oh, one cake for like car detailing, you're like, how does that even out? She actually gives gift cards. So she'll give a gift card for the amount. So it's like, it's an even trade. And I think it's really smart, especially if you have, you know, these things in your house that you're not using anymore, but someone else would gladly use it. It's still in good condition. This is great.
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0: And like I'll be honest, I am not as vigilant about checking for ticks as I should be, but I'm increasingly seeing news stories all the time about how bad ticks are everywhere. And apparently, like, even around here, there's like a huge increase in tick activity. I don't know. Is it tick activity or is it like a...
1: They're everywhere. Yeah. Well, and like they're watching you even if you don't know that they're there. Is that creepy?
0: I mean, a little bit. Like, and that's the thing. Like, I mean, I grew up around here. Like, I don't remember ever having to worry about ticks when I was a kid and stuff like that. But yeah, apparently there's been like a massive increase in ticks for the last couple of years because of how much warmer things have been. Even though global warming is a hoax, as we all know. But yeah, like massive increases in coming up. Apparently from the States.
1: They travel. I didn't know that.
0: Yeah, they just hop on the backs of deers and stuff like that, and then make their way across the borders.
1: Oh, that makes more sense. I was picturing them like
0: going through customs.
1: Yeah, just like with like a little, you know, like backpack and wooden stick, and they're just like
2: at work.
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9: Join author Amanda West-Lewis as she celebrates the launch of her new graphic novel, Looking at the Sky, how Dr. Yanush Korchak fought for children's rights, on June 7th from 1 till 3 p.m. at the Book Nook and Other Treasures, 60 Gore Street East in downtown Perth, where imagination and creativity meet.
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11: Here's Lanark Leeds 3-day forecast from the MyFM Weather Center. Today we'll have showers with a high of 14. Tonight will be cloudy with a 40% chance of showers this evening and after midnight with a low of 13. Tomorrow we can expect a few showers ending near noon, then cloudy with a high of 24. And Tuesday, mix of sun and clouds with a chance of showers, high of 25. I'm Melissa Brosh with Lanark Leeds Breaking and Local News.

0: Keith and Wendy on MyFM, and I'll admit, I'm not really a fan of like the time after long weekends are done. Like, we just wrapped up May 24. I mean, even though today's May 24th, which is a very weird thing to say, that doesn't line up. But anyway, I'm looking ahead to the holidays that are coming up, and we don't have another long weekend until Canada Day.
1: Really? That far away?
0: Yeah, which seems like crazy that it's like, usually there's like one every month, I feel like, or there should be certainly one every month. But you know, it's kind of got me thinking, might start working on my Francais.
1: Oh.
0: Because Quebec, I don't know if you know this, they have a little thing called Saint-Jean-Baptiste Day. It happens on June 24th, but it's only for Quebecers. So they get the day off.
1: I see where you're going with this.
0: Where everybody else still has to go to work. It's on a Wednesday, too, which is kind of weird, but I think I like that it's in the middle of the week. It's like a nice little, you know, you got a couple days off, you work for 2 days, you got 1 day, and then 2 more days. And
1: really? I never liked that, because then you have to go back, and it just feels like it's like interrupting your week.
0: Yeah, really, I'm just looking for any days off. So I think I might see if there's a way I can, like, do you have to, like, convert to Quebec citizenship?
1: But then Ontario gets a day that Quebec doesn't. So would you then lose that Ontario status?
0: Yeah, they don't get the civic holiday in August. So, I mean, that's what, like June, July, August? That's like 2 months.
1: You can convert back.
0: I was going to say, hopefully they'll accept me. Next.

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1: What in the word? Word, word, word, word, word, word, word, word.
0: So it's time for What in the Word. Wendy, you're going to give us a word. We'll try and figure out what it actually means and therefore prove just how much knowledge I've got banging around in this old noggin.
1: Put your knowledge to the test. Here we go. I feel like this is a little bit of a softball for you, so don't make any faces if I'm right.
0: I mean, we're post-long weekend now. I have barely any brain left.
1: It's like getting you back into the swing of things, you know? Affable.
0: Affable. So that means if you're like cool with something, you're like, I'm affable to the idea of me being crowned the smartest person in the world right now.
1: So you're basically just saying agreeable?
0: It's along those lines, yeah. Like, I'm amenable to the situation. Affable. Yeah.
1: Yeah,
0: You're giving me this face, and your face is saying, like, you're like, hey, are you sure about that?
1: I know you're going to bend the rules a little bit. So you're going to say that it's the same, which I guess if you're getting, like if you want to stretch it a little bit, I guess it could be considered a trait, like of being agreeable to this. But it's someone who's friendly and easy to talk to. So I guess by extension, agreeable. But just because you're agreeable doesn't necessarily mean that.
0: Like, I'm using it in the more colloquial term.
1: Yeah, okay.
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0: Keith and Wendy on MyFM, and we're into turtle moving across the road season. Maybe you've seen them out there. I've seen a couple little shell dudes trying to make their way across roads. So it always comes up, like, how do you safely move a turtle? And is there a way to do that? Well, turns out there actually is.
1: Yes, there is. So I've seen lots of I Break for Turtle stickers, which I appreciate. So if you see someone with that sticker and they're pulled over trying to help a turtle, they are more than likely doing this. They are not grabbing the turtle by the tail. That is just cruel.
0: Like, who would even think?
1: That's horrible. Do not do that. You grab the turtle by the shell and be careful what kind of turtle. Like, if it's a snapping turtle, go closer to the back end of the shell for sure. Save your hands. But if not, you basically hold it one hand on either side, and then you just carry it across in the direction, by the way, that it's headed. Don't switch directions on it. If it's moving one way, bring them safely across the road in that direction.
0: If you see a turtle and you see it's like trying to snap at you when you get it, like, to me, immediately I'm like, okay, buddy, like, you just do your own thing. But I don't know. I've never moved a turtle, so
1: I've moved many a little turtle, and I've even seen a snapping turtle, except a guy already got there before me, and he had a full-on, like, storage container, and he was like, he had like a full kit basically to get this turtle, because snapping turtles are like they can be aggressive. So he put the turtle into this container and then moved, very smart, and then moved the container and then saved the turtle. And I've also seen people wearing Save the Turtle vests. They're like bright neon vests so people can see you. And I've even had cops stop traffic in both directions so I can helpfully save a turtle across the road. So there you go.
0: Good way to get out of a parking ticket.
1: Can confirm that it does not work, even if you're a turtle hero.
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10: Here's Lanark Leeds 3-day forecast from the MyFM Weather Center. Today we'll have showers with a high of 14. Tonight will be cloudy with a 40% chance of showers this evening and after midnight with a low of 13. Tomorrow we can expect a few showers ending near noon, then cloudy with a high of 24. And Tuesday, mix of sun and clouds with a chance of showers, high of 25. I'm Melissa Brosh with Lanark Leeds Breaking and Local News.

0: Keith and Wendy on MyFM. Are you a fan of the football, Wendy?
1: I am, yes. Thank you so much for asking.
0: So I assume you're excited for the fact that FIFA is coming to North America?
1: Yes. Ticket prices, obviously astronomical.
0: But there is one, maybe a little silver lining, depending if you like to really get out there and party. Because
1: How did you know?
0: The government announced that from June 11th to July 19th, bars in Ontario can serve booze until 4 a.m.
1: All I can think about is the servers.
0: Yeah, like imagine, like, oh, hey, thanks for coming to work. By the way, you get an extra 2 hours now with even drunker, more belligerent people.
1: But also at the same time, they'll get tips, maybe.
0: I think they should probably make, like, mandatory anytime you buy a drink between like 2 and 4 a.m. there's like an automatic tip put on there for all the servers that are going to be working those times,
1: because
0: like that's going to be terrible.
1: So like, tired.
0: I mean great for the bars that are going to be making extra money off of doing this, and obviously it is optional, like not every restaurant's going to be open until 4 a.m. but
1: my 8 o'clock bedtime just won't handle that.
0: No, I'll be waking up probably
1: before you.
0: That is, I guess that's being an adult.
1: So you can go, you can have a drink, and then come on air.
0: Hey, look at that. I'm sure the boss will love that.
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0: It's Keith and Wendy on MyFM. Coming up next hour, maybe the most adorable kind of thievery that you can imagine has taken place, could even happen to you.
1: This theft happened right here in Canada.
0: And right in your own backyard, maybe. We'll talk about that coming up next hour on MyFM. It's

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0: 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Hey, it's Wendy and Keith. And if someone stole, if you were barbecuing, you spent so long on your food making a delicious meal and someone stole all your food right off the grill.
1: Capital crime.
0: Would you
1: throw the book at them? I would be livid, especially if I was like sweating over the grill and all my sweat had dripped onto the food already. Now I get to resalt it.
0: Ew. Would you press charges?
1: I mean, I think there's a lot of context. I feel like they're like, you know, if someone's really hurting for it, if they really need it, maybe they got to provide for their family.
0: Well, let me tell you what RCMP in Alberta, what they decide, because they didn't press charges. They said the people who got their goods stolen, they didn't press charges. So let me describe the suspect to you first. So the suspect is described as red hair, short in stature, and wearing a thick coat, and they were called for a theft of barbecued goods. But then when police got there, they searched the area and they're trying to locate the suspect. And the suspect that they found was actually an adorable fox with 1, 2, 3, 4, 5, a lot of wieners in his mouth, 5 wieners.
1: I mean, haven't we all been there?
0: 5 wieners at one go?
1: You know, there were some weekends, young man.
0: You gotta work your way up to that.
1: But yeah, I mean, I guess, okay, in that case, I mean, you're not really going to be pressing charges. It's a fox.
0: And so cute. Like, I'd be like, here, take them all, you know?
1: Yeah, just keep digging around my trash from now on, little red fox.
0: But look at that little face.
1: I know, it's very cute. And yeah, I don't know how. Got him in there.
0: So if you want to see the photo, go to Royal Canadian Mounted Police in Alberta on socials, and you can see the suspect for yourself.
1: I mean, he's a handsome man. I'll give him that, too. Well, I guess that goes to show it's not too hard to outfox the Mounties.
0: The Mounties? Aren't they? Oh, I don't want to say
1: like the Mounties in the RCMP?
0: I have a reputation for being very smart, but I'm...
1: Just go ahead and say it. I can tell you're on the verge of a very big...
0: Mounted Police. Royal Canadian Mount... Oh.
1: No. You didn't think it was like two different things, did you?
0: I don't want to talk about this.
1: So you thought the RCMP and the Mounties were two different things? We have got to dive into this.
0: Australians set me straight. I watch this, or I listen to this Australian podcast.
1: This just keeps getting worse. We're going to talk about that coming up next on MyFM.
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0: Wendy on my FM, and if you were listening a couple minutes ago, you may have heard maybe the most craziest admission I think I've ever heard somebody like physically say out loud. So, Wendy, why don't you just tell us what you just kind of connected the dots on?
1: Okay, so it's embarrassing. Fine. So a couple of weeks ago, I was young and naive, and I was listening to a podcast, an Australian podcast, and they said they were doing a slang test, a Canadian slang test, and they said Mounties, and then they said RCMP, and I was like, wait, hold up, what? I thought they were two different things. So here I am today, now knowing and now being kind of smart. semi-smart, knowing that they are indeed the same thing.
0: So, just for context, just trying to put together a picture here. What grade were you in when you came?
1: Really?
0: Yeah, put it there.
1: Kindergarten.
0: Oh, so that's interesting. That entire time that it never came up.
1: We're not really around, like, where I grew up, we weren't really around the RCMP. Like, it was, like, Ottawa Police, OPP, that was kind of, like, it. Like, we weren't really around, like, I'm not saying they weren't in the area. That's not what I'm saying. That's not what I'm saying. What I'm saying is, in my little sheltered bubble, was that we didn't really interact with the Mounties.
0: How many giraffes have you seen in real life?
1: I know they're real.
0: Uh-huh. Are you sure?
1: I'm sure, but did you know that dinosaurs and...
0: Okay, keep going.
1: Dinosaurs and...
0: Chickens?
1: No, I know they're related. What's the name? Dragons. Dragons don't exist, but dinosaurs did exist.
0: Oh, okay, this is I think it's very brave of you to say these things out loud.
1: But also, I told you, chickens and dinos are related, aren't you? And same with like alligators, crocodiles, like they're all part of the... You're welcome.
0: All right, so here's what we're going to do. We're going to make you take a citizenship test on the air. I'm going to whip together a couple questions that should be able to prove whether or not you're a Canadian. And maybe we'll get to the bottom of this dragon thing, too. I don't know. It's coming up next on MyFM.
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3: Today we'll have showers with a high of 14. Tonight will be cloudy with a 40% chance of showers this evening and after midnight with a low of 13. Tomorrow we can expect a few showers ending near noon, then cloudy with a high of 24. And Tuesday, mix of sun and clouds with a chance of showers, high of 25. I'm Melissa Barash with Lanark Leeds Breaking and Local News.

0: Wendy on MyFM, and we are learning a lot about Wendy this week, and specifically the fact that she just found out a Mountie and an RCMP officer are the same thing.
1: You're really hammering that home.
0: It is boggling to me. So we are going to do a little quick impromptu Canadian citizenship test, because these are some things that I think all Canadians should know, and they're just like little slang things. You know, I've used this word already today, but a colloquialism, just, you know, just to suss out how Canadian you are. You ready?
1: As a non-Canadian, yes.
0: Starting off good. All right. So, let's see. If I said to you, I was going out for a rip, what would that mean?
1: Going out for a rip, bud. Look at that.
0: Okay. Now, what does it mean?
1: It depends. Context. Again, it could be you're going out for a skate, like in the outdoor barn, bud. It could be that. Mm-hmm. It could be you're going out for like a drive. Mm-hmm. Like there needs to be a little bit more context around it.
0: Sure. We will accept either of those. I'm looking at my judges, and yes, he just nodded his toque at me. So we're good. Okay. If I said, I'll use it in a phrase for you. Actually, no, I can't even use it in a phrase. If I use the word selly.
1: Selly, like a celebration?
0: Very good.
1: Is that what it is?
0: Yes, ding, ding, ding.
1: Oh.
0: Okay, last one here, since we're keeping it quick. Describe to me, what's a Chesterfield?
1: Is that like a fancy person, like a rich, like a, hoy, I'm a Chesterfield, like fancy. No?
0: I mean, it could be a fancy word for something.
1: A Chesterfield? Is that a Canadian thing, really?
0: Yeah. I think it's a very Canadian thing.
1: No.
0: Chesterfield.
1: I don't know what that is.
0: Ah! Can we put in the Jeopardy music? Dun, dun, dun, dun, dun, dun, dun, dun. That's it?
1: Yeah,
0: dun,
1: no, no.
0: Dun, dun. Oh. Chesterfield is a couch.
1: What?
0: Mm-hmm.
1: How would I have known that?
0: Well, certainly this tracks with your Americanism, your
1: like
0: Americanness.
1: A sofa, a couch. You could even do like a pullout, like
0: a Chesterfield. Yeah,
1: but that's like a couch, like one of the sofa beds.
0: Yeah, that's not the same thing. It's like a couch, a regular couch,
1: like a
0: Chesterfield
1: seat?
0: Couch.
1: See, I can think of like 20 other names for it, but that is not one of them.
0: But a love seat isn't a couch. I think we can all agree, surely.
1: But it's like along the same lines is my point.
0: Is that your final answer? Final excuse?
1: Okay, fine. Whatever. 2 out of 3 is not bad.
0: The old meatloaf defense.
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0: It's Keith and Wendy on MyFM, and there is literally a day for everything. Obviously, today, the Indy 500's going on, but it's not just Indy 500 day. We'll get into more about what else is going on in the wide world of why are we even doing this on MyFM.

0: 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Is that what it is? Or is it, oh, you're giving me a look.
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1: No, the only party that goes part of every day actually only happens part of every Sunday, and that's this part of your day. And thank you for spending it with us.
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0: Hey, it's Wendy and Keith on MyFM, and what day is it?
1: I think I know what you're meaning, because there's like a day for everything.
0: Yeah, and it's always like fun to kind of keep up with, whether it's like hot dog day, whatever. Like, there's always something going on.
1: Just like it was in public school, like every Wednesday's hot dog day. But today, actually, let me just do a little quick. National Escargot Day.
0: Oh, which, that's not a, as savory.
1: So I don't even, honestly, there's a picture of it. I've never had escargot. Have you had escargot?
0: That's one of those foods that, like, I'm picketing out front with a Save the Snail sign. Like, I don't know if you could pay me enough to eat that. I know it's a delicacy, though, so no offense.
1: Like, I just don't understand. Like, do you eat the shell? Or is it just, like, paste inside of a...
0: You slurp it out.
1: Yeah, it just looks like mashed up broccoli inside of a weird... not a fan. Apparently, I guess I'm just not fancy enough. I don't have a refined enough palate to be sucking snails.
0: But that's also, like, a lot of fancy foods, like the fish eggs and stuff. Like, some of that, like, is really expensive. I know.
1: Caviar.
0: I know. That's what I mean, though. And I'm like, I'm not about that, you know?
1: No. Today, also, apparently, International Tiara Day.
0: Oh, okay. So here's the trade-off. If there's a rich guy who wants to finance my life, I will wear the tiara, and then he can have all the escargot and all the caviar that he wants. And I feel like that's, you know, a win-win for both of us.
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0: 646-6936.
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1: What in the word? Word, word, word, word, word, word, word, word.
0: So it's time for What in the Word. Wendy, you're going to give us a word. We'll try and figure out what it actually means and therefore prove just how much knowledge I've got banging around in this old noggin.
1: Put your knowledge to the test. Here we go. I feel like this is a little bit of a softball for you, so don't make any faces if I'm right.
0: I mean, we're post-long weekend now. I have barely any brain left.
1: It's like getting you back into the swing of things, you know? Affable.
0: Affable. So that means if you're like cool with something, you're like, I'm affable to the idea of me being crowned the smartest person in the world right now.
1: So you're basically just saying agreeable?
0: It's along those lines, yeah. Like, I'm amenable to the situation. Affable? Yeah.
1: Yeah,
0: You're giving me this face, and your face is saying, like, you're like, hey, are you sure about that?
1: I know you're going to bend the rules a little bit. So you're going to say that it's the same, which I guess if you're getting, like if you want to stretch it a little bit, I guess it could be considered a trait, like, of being agreeable to this. But it's someone who's friendly and easy to talk to. So I guess by extension, agreeable. But just because you're agreeable doesn't necessarily mean that...
0: Like, I'm using it in the more colloquial term.
1: Yeah, okay.
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7: Here's Lanark Leeds' three-day forecast from the MyFM Weather Center. Today we'll have showers with a high of 14. Tonight will be cloudy with a 40% chance of showers this evening and after midnight with a low of 13. Tomorrow we can expect a few showers ending near noon, then cloudy with a high of 24. And Tuesday, mix of sun and clouds with a chance of showers, high of 25. I'm Melissa Barash with Lanark Leeds Breaking and Local News.

0: Keith and Wendy on MyFM, and no real shocker here, but ticket prices are bonkers, crazy bananas these days. And I think a lot of people are finally starting to, you know, reckon with that, thanks to Harry Styles.
1: I think that, yeah, like you have these super hardcore fans, not just with him, but with other artists as well, mm-hmm. where they're just... First off, limited options to go,
0: yep.
1: whether it's less show dates or maybe it's like you have to sign up for the fans, then only like it's a lottery system, basically like whoever gets the email gets the email.
0: Mm-hmm.
1: But also too, they're so expensive that you kind of have to like pick and choose. And I think fans are kind of having enough because life is expensive already.
0: Oh, it's insane. And like everybody's doing it. Like, I mean, obviously Taylor's Eras Tour is like the pinnacle of mm-hmm. what's wrong with that whole system where you have like just a chance. You have to sign up for a chance to maybe get a call about potentially being on a list for tickets, and like the Monsters Ball, was that Lady Gaga's?
1: Yeah, but they also did it before the Eras Tour. Like it's been in the works for a while.
0: I'm just saying that was kind of like the mm-hmm. highlight of where I think things really went off the rails with ticket prices.
1: Yeah, well, and especially because like people would sign up for like these emails, get told whether they went to, like if they got tickets to shows before, they'd get like quote priority, mm-hmm. and then the CEO of Ticketmaster went on Twitter X or whatever it's called and said, I don't know where people got this lottery system idea from, but I never said that. And so then now people are like, wait, it wasn't random. Anyways, it was just like wild.
0: It doesn't really help that now Ticketmaster has officially been labeled as a monopoly.
1: I mean, shocker.
0: By the government. Yeah, like that's... Like, it's so bad to try and get tickets for anything out there. So, yeah, I think this latest Harry Styles tour is just, like, kind of the latest in a long line of building frustration and what should be anger.
1: Yeah.
0: I think we just need to burn down the whole ticket
1: industry.
0: Like,
1: why do I need to pay tickets for one concert in installments? Like, that is wild.
0: And, yeah, I mean, it's not like you're getting any more show. Like, I'm still paying $1,000 to go sit mm-hmm. in the nosebleeds of an arena that holds 30,000 people.
1: Well, and some of them you don't even have the view. Like, you buy these tickets thinking, okay, you're going to be up close and personal, but then, like, there's no, you can't see anything, whether it's because that was an issue lately, whether it's, like, you know, the angle of the stage, or maybe there's a pillar in front of you or whatever.
0: Yeah.
1: And so, yeah, but you need someone powerful, not saying everything's up to Taylor Swift, but you need someone powerful like her to, like, band together with other artists and just really, honestly, make their own ticket system.
0: it doesn't seem like it should be that difficult, but I mean, really the only argument in favor of what Ticketmaster's doing is like, can you really put a price on hearing Watermelon Sugar live?
1: Like Watermelon Sugar, tickets are high.

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Hey, it is Emily. Coming up, I want to talk about the nerves you had on a first date and how nervous you felt maybe with your current partner. So today's my anniversary. I thought I'd talk about how nervous I was coming up.

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0: Hi, FM. It is Emily. Well, today is my 2-year anniversary. It is 2 years ago today, my first date with my now fiance. And it's so funny to look back how different 2 years was. 2 years ago, right about now, I was FaceTiming one of my friends so that I didn't feel like I was going to throw up. I was so nervous. And I also kept sending my friends pictures of my outfit. We went on a hiking date. So I was like, is this too much? Do I still look cute? Do I just look like a hobo? What's happening here? I was just so freaking nervous. I couldn't even eat that day. I was just, I was such in my head. But once I finally met him, we went on our date. The conversation flowed so well. All the nerves went away. And of course, I get butterflies when I see him, but not the nerves that I thought I would have continuing. They just all went away. And that's when I knew this guy's probably a good guy. But I got curious. Has anyone else experienced this with their partner? Did you have huge nerves on your first date? Maybe you had a first date that didn't go well, but now you're married. I want to hear these stories. 855-WIN-MY-FM.
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6: Here's Lanark Leeds 3-day forecast from the MyFM Weather Center. Tonight will be cloudy with a 40% chance of showers this evening and after midnight with a low of 13. Tomorrow we can expect a few showers ending near noon, then cloudy with a high of 24. And Tuesday, mix of sun and clouds with a chance of showers, high of 25. I'm Melissa Brosh with Lanark Leeds Breaking and Local News.
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0: My FM, it is Emily. Well, loving some of these texts that I'm getting in at our text line, talking about what their first date was like with their current spouse. We have Laura saying, we were 13 and 14. We met at a park and he paid for ice cream. We used in quarters. We talked and laughed. And he said, I'm like, you're kind of cool. And I'm like, yeah, you do. And you know what? They kept each other ever since. Another person saying that they were so nervous beforehand too. They remember sharing their location with a friend because they were going on a Tinder date. And they said at first they were so nervous waiting for them to show up. But once he did, he was so handsome that she was so nervous she was going to say something dumb, but it actually ended up being a really great date. Another, though, this is hilarious. Kim saying it actually was a disaster. It was not a great date at all. She actually called her friend after and said, I'm never seeing this guy again. Well, guess what? Now they're married, they have a kid, and they have a dog. So, you know what? Everything happens for a reason. I want to know, were you nervous, bad date, or was it just easy breezy with your current spouse? What was your first date like? 855-WIN-MY-FM.
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0: Coming up, the impossible question of the day. Right now, it's a MyFM Music Mix. 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Here's Ed Sheeran.

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Hey there, it is Emily. 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

0: 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It's Emily. 30% of people know someone who has done this on vacation. That is leave someone behind, home alone in real life. I honestly don't think I've ever experienced that or could see that ever happening. That's strange to me. Leave someone behind. 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
9: Here's Lanark Leeds 3-day forecast from the MyFM Weather Center. Tonight will be cloudy with a 40% chance of showers this evening and after midnight with a low of 13. Tomorrow we can expect a few showers ending near noon, then cloudy with a high of 24. And Tuesday, mix of sun and clouds with a chance of showers, high of 25. I'm Melissa Brosh with Lanark Leeds Breaking and Local News.

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0: 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It is, Emily. I recently learned the average Canadian commutes 54 minutes a day. 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

0: FM, it is Emily. On this episode of Silly Headlines, I couldn't help myself. It is the 13th annual Avocado. I like calling avocados avocados. Avocado Festival broke a Guinness World Record with a 14,991-pound serving of guacamole. I love guacamole. How can I sign up to be a part of that next year? Coming up, we are going to be talking about the NHL playoffs. It is guys that are looking to win their first cup that are still in the running. We'll talk about that.
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8: Here's Lanark Leeds' three-day forecast from the MyFM Weather Center. Tonight will be cloudy with a 40% chance of showers this evening and after midnight with a low of 13. Tomorrow, we can expect a few showers ending near noon, then cloudy with a high of 24. And Tuesday, mix of sun and clouds with a chance of showers, high of 25. I'm Melissa Brosh with Lanark Leeds Breaking and Local News.

Stanley Cup playoffs, four teams remaining. But there are a few veteran players that have yet to win a cup that if they go to the Stanley Cup and win, this would be their first one, which is kind of cool and makes you kind of want to maybe cheer for these guys. So if your team's not in the playoffs right now, maybe this will make you want to go and do this. So Nick Dowd, he's with the Vegas Golden Knights. He is just 35 years old, but if you ask some of the other players, he's probably old. So there's that guy. But then we also have Brent Burns of the Colorado Avalanche. He is 41 years old, and he has yet to see the trophy as well. So maybe you're thinking to yourself, I'll cheer for Colorado because of him. Or maybe you're thinking you're going to cheer for Vegas because of Nick. Well, we are going to be talking about some lore when it comes to different teams. What maybe makes you want to cheer for that team for the playoffs? We'll get into that on the way.

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0: MyFM, it is Emily. I'm here to talk about lore of different hockey teams. Why maybe you want to cheer for one team for the Stanley Cup, because maybe your team is out and you're not sure why you should care or what team you should cheer for at the moment. So let's talk about the Canadiens, shall we? So the Montreal Canadiens, a lot of people have been jumping on the bandwagon for cheering for them since they are the sole Canadian team so far in the playoffs. As we said, there's four teams altogether. Montreal is the only Canadian one. However, some do argue with Canadian players on all teams, is it really necessary? However, they are a historic brand. So generationally, I can see why people would want to cheer for them, especially being a Canadian team like this. It is with these times why people want to cheer for them. Plus two, the PWHL, the Montreal Victoire, just won the Walter Cup. So it would be really neat to see Montreal take home both top trophies when it comes to professional hockey. Another reason why people would love to see Montreal go on and win the cup is because of some beef they have with the Hurricanes. There was a bit of dispute when it comes to these two teams, when it comes to some trade deals this last year or so. So that's another reason why people would love to see them, especially go on to the next round against, since they would beat the Hurricanes. Another reason too, Mr. Saturday Night, that is Cole Caulfield. He is the first NHL player to get 50 points, and that is since the 90s in a season. So that is insane work. He also, too, by the way, is a Canadian-American professional. However, some people say that he was kind of snubbed from being on Team USA, and it would be kind of interesting to see him hoist the cup and be like, hey, look, I'm that great after all. He has golden goals, as people like to refer to it as well, because he's just getting goal after goal after goal. So he is incredible. Plus, Montreal, it is kind of a quick turnaround comeback story sort of story when it comes to this team as well. They have what they had a rebuild season, and they came back climbing so quickly. Normally with comeback seasons, you'll have a few years at least when it comes to having a good team again. And, well, they've honestly proved it, considering they're in the playoffs right now, and they're one of the top four teams this season. So there has something to be said about that. So maybe that's why you want to cheer for the Habs this season. Well, I'll talk about maybe why you want to cheer for some other teams. We'll get into that on the way.
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0: It is, Emily. We're talking why you should cheer for certain teams or not. If you're looking for a reason, well, maybe you want to look for a reason to cheer for the Hurricanes. Well, the Hurricanes have, in the last few years, been to the spot they have been. By now, they have been eliminated after reaching fourth. However, they're not taking on Florida this time, so they may have a chance to beat the Canadiens. Some people may not like that I'm saying that, but it is true. They are something to be said about a team that has made it this far consecutively. Plus two, they're the first team to sweep in the first two rounds as well. They had 12 days off, which is the longest period as well. Some people say that's a good thing. Some people say it was a bad thing considering they lost the first game against Montreal. However, another reason why people may want to cheer for them too, it's just that comeback story, kid, that we talked about as well. It's nice to see them come back and prove a lot of people wrong when it comes to that. Well, Vegas, there's another reason maybe you want to cheer for that team. Some people don't like the controversy, but if you have ashes, wouldn't you want to come back from that and rise above as well? A lot of people see that controversy. It would be kind of cool to see them. Another reason why maybe you want to see Vegas win, Mitch Marner. A lot of people say that he was driven out of the Leafs because of some fans. Would be kind of a comeback. I have some other words for that, but you know what I'm trying to say. If he got that cup, how amazing would that be for him to be hoisting that after all he's gone through with the Leafs? That would be really, really satisfying. We're going to be talking about some more reasons you should cheer for Colorado. We'll talk about that on the way.
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3: here's Lanark Lead's three-day forecast from the MyFM Weather Center. Tonight will be cloudy with a 40% chance of showers this evening and after midnight with a low of 13. Tomorrow we can expect a few showers ending near noon, then cloudy with a high of 24. And Tuesday, mix of sun and clouds with a chance of showers, high of 25. I'm Melissa Brosh with Lanark Lead's Breaking and Local News.

0: FM. It is Emily. Well, we are talking about some reasons why you may want to follow a certain team for the Stanley Cup this season. And let's talk about Colorado. Colorado has some pretty unique Canadian connections, actually. So they actually originally storied out of Quebec and then moved to Denver. So some people have that kind of tie to them and them being having a Canadian tie as well. So that might be a reason that you follow them for that reason alone. Some other reasons why you may want to cheer for Colorado is there are some really great players on that team. Obviously, they are in the Stanley Cup playoffs. And another reason might be because of Cale Makar. You may remember that name from the Olympics and some other great playoff games. Nathan MacKinnon, another great Canadian hockey player as well. So those are some other reasons you may want to cheer for Colorado. Do you have a certain team you're cheering for that's maybe not your original team? Why are you cheering for them? Let me know. 855-WIN-MY-FM.
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0: 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That is all for me today. I'll be back 6 till 9 coming up tomorrow evening. Right now, it's Savage Garden.

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